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1: Yeah, I see that. Daddy gave you good advice.
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1: Yeah, I see that. Daddy gave you good advice.
0: It gets bigger when I'm
1: full. Sometimes, I'm pulling it so hard, I rip the skin.
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0: Will you show me?
2: I can buy that.
3: Dungeon, the dungeon, gachi dungeon, dungeon, the dungeon, gachi.

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1: 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I'm hired for people to fulfill their fantasies.
0: Yeah.
1: There's going to be a movie star with modeling and acting.
0: Okay.
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0: 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It's a fucking deep, deep foreplay. Do it again, again. I love that. Oh, I'm fucking coming.
2: It's a fine line.
0: Taking a dump, dump. Do you like what you see?
3: It's alone. Right?
0: Don't stop.
4: Big enough.
5: Legs, get your ass back here!
0: Fantasy. 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
6: Who's that boy next door?
7: Jeez, boss, this gym.
0: Yeah.
8: Whoa, whoa, whoa.
0: Don't stop.
4: Big enough.
9: I like that, huh?
10: Country! 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
1: It's like a kid in a candy store.

0: 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Yeah.
1: Boy next door.
2: Deep, dark fantasy. Don't stop.
3: Big enough.
4: Let's get your ass back here.
2: Fantasy. Stick your finger in my ass.
0: Big bad boy next door.
2: Don't stop.
3: Big enough.
5: I like that.
6: Thank you, sir.
7: It's like a kid in a candy store.

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2: It's
1: thank you. Master. Full master.
0: This thing is coming.
1: This
0: thing
1: is dungeon.
2: It's thank you.
1: Master. Full master.
0: This thing
1: is coming.
0: This
1: thing is dungeon.
2: It's thank you.
1: My slaves. Master. Full master.
0: This thing is coming.
1: This thing is dungeon.
2: It's thank you.
1: My slaves. Master. Full master.
0: This thing
1: is coming.
0: This thing is dungeon.
2: It's banking.

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1: ass
0: straight. My friends are in the bathroom getting
2: hot sex.
1: Oh. Billy Harrington.
0: She's waiting for me just across the
2: dungeon.

0: 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I'll carry you into your dungeon.
1: Yeah! Take it, boy.
2: That's tough. Ass we can.
1: Suction.
3: Oh, yes, sir.
4: I love fire. It turns me on. It does. I don't know why it does.

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1: It does. I don't know why it does.
2: Into a dungeon. Into a dungeon. 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

0: 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I don't know why it stops.
1: Ask, we can.
2: Suction?
3: Oh, yes, sir.
0: I love fire. It turns me on. It does. I don't know why it stops.
4: So if by the time the bar closes and you feel like
5: fucking coming,
4: I'll carry you
5: into a dungeon
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1: Seamen
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0: 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That cock. That cock.
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0: That cock. That cock.
3: Rip skin.
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0: That cock.
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0: That cock. That cock.
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1: 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And swallow my cup. 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
1: Take it, boy!
2: As we can.
0: It's so fucking deep. That turns me on. I just lube it up. In my ass. I swallow my cum. That turns me on.
1: Take it, boy!
0: Oh, I'm fucking coming. Do you like what you see? Oh yeah. Oh yeah. You know I don't do anal. Don't touch me there.
1: Just for me. I like that, huh?
0: In my ass. Come in my ass.
2: Ass we can.
3: Oh, gang it up.
0: Oh, I'm fucking coming.
1: On my shoulder.
0: Come on my ass.
2: We must pull up our pants. Endured the lash of the spanking.
0: Don't touch me there. Oh yeah. Oh yeah.
1: Take it, boy.
0: Oh, I'm fucking coming. Don't touch me there. Oh yeah. Oh yeah. I'm an artist. I'm a performance artist. Fisting is $300.
1: Fuck. Slaves, get your ass back here!
0: It's so fucking deep, deep, deep. My ass. Come in my ass.
1: Fucking slaves, get your ass back here!
0: In my ass. You know I don't do anal. In my ass.
4: Dungeon master.
1: Fuck you!
4: Yeah. Dungeon.
0: Come. Fantasies.
1: On my shoulder.
2: Ass we can.
0: It's so fucking deep. That turns me on. Oh yeah. Oh yeah.
2: We must pull up our pants.
0: Swallow my cum. That turns me on. Oh yeah. Oh yeah.
2: Pants.
0: Stick your finger in my ass. That turns me on. Oh yeah. Oh yeah.
2: Pants.
0: Stick your finger in my ass. Don't touch me there. Oh yeah. Oh

0: masks are for what?
1: Don't say.
0: Oh shit, I'm sorry.
1: I say.
0: Masks are for what?
1: Your whole life I've
2: fucked. And now we're fucking coming.
1: Your whole life I've
2: fucked.
1: And now
2: I'm fucking coming.

0: searching for a gay website. Here we go, there we go. I'm not searching for a gay website.
1: And now I'm fucking coming.
2: Now. I'm ready for that.

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2: fucking
1: means something to me?
2: Ain't no. 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
2: Fisting
1: my ass.
2: Fisting
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2: Yes, sir.
3: Fisting
0: my ass.
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3: Fisting for ass. It's a fucking D. Fuck you. 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Bondage, penetration, D.
4: Well, whatever you want to do, that's what you want to do. You think you can beat me?
3: 40 guys, bondage, sex party. 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
5: Come on, college boy.
3: Do you like what you see?
6: Fisting is $300. 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
7: Yeah.

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2: Bad Pack,
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0: Dark Long, Lake Gov.
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10: 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Now!

0: the most powerful sites on the internet, and minds are no less inventive, and services are no less needed than they were last week or yesterday or the day before the day after tomorrow. Starting today, we must pull up our pants, dust ourselves off.
1: This thing for ass.

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1: My fellow brothers, I, Billy Harrington, stand here today, humble by the task before us, mindful of the sacrifice.

0: endured the lash of the spanking time and time again. 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We remain the most powerful site on the internet. 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Yes, we can.
1: Dungeon is my car.

I'm 30 years old, and I'm from Japan. I'm an artist. I'm a performance artist. I'm hired for people to fulfill their fantasies, their deep, dark fantasies. There's going to be a movie star, you know, modeling and acting. After 102 auditions and small parts, then I get into escort work. 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Assisting is $300, and usually the guys are much higher on top of. To get really get relaxed, to get, you know, I have this long latex glove that goes all the way up to my armpit, a surgical latex glove, just up to my wrist. And just lube it up, and it's a long process, you know, to get your whole arm up there. But it's an intense feeling for the other person. I think for myself too, it's, you go in places that, even though it's physical, with your hand, but for some reason it's also more emotional. It's more psychological too, and we both, you know, we

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1: 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It's Billy Arrington, Anarchy.
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1: 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It's Billy Arrington, Anarchy. 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
2: 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I say
0: come. 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

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The straight guys are the worst. They don't clean their ass. You know, it's like, what the fuck? 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It's fucking dirty. 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
2: dungeon
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1: fucking slave.
0: He said, son, when you grow up,

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1: You're never right. We want it all. We want to
2: make a mistake.
1: I won't explain. For saying
3: I'm sorry.
1: I'm
3: ashamed.
1: I'm gonna show my to the chair for all of
2: you.
1: Listen here, because it's who we are. Just a
0: gay.
1: I'm not a
0: boy.
1: Just a boy.
0: Suck some dick.
1: I'm just a

0: 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Nico Nico Doga.
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1: I'm an artist. I'm a performance artist.
2: Go, go, go!
3: Ouch!

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1: Semen.
0: Oh,
1: bad cock. Bondage.
2: Boy, boy, boy, boy, boy, boy, boy, boy, boy, boy, boy, boy, boy, boy, boy, boy, boy, boy, boy, boy, boy, boy, boy, boy, boy, boy, boy, boy, boy, boy, boy, boy, boy, boy, boy, boy, boy, boy, boy, boy, boy, boy, boy, boy, boy, boy, boy, boy, boy, boy, boy, boy, boy, boy, boy, boy, boy, boy, boy, boy, boy, boy, boy, boy, boy, boy, boy, boy, boy, boy, boy, boy, boy, boy, boy, boy, boy, boy, boy, boy, boy, boy, boy, boy, boy, boy, boy, boy, boy, boy, boy, boy, boy, boy, boy, boy, boy, boy, boy, boy, boy, boy, boy, boy, boy, boy, boy, boy, boy, boy, boy, boy, boy, boy, boy, boy, boy, boy, boy, 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

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After 102 auditions and small parts, you know, I decided, you know, I had enough. The clientele requested a lot of fetishes, so I just decided to go, you know, full master.

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0: Then it comes down to this.
1: I'm just in
0: the room as I break my fist.
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1: Billy Harrington. My fellow brothers, I, Billy Harrington, stand here today, humbled by the task before us, mindful of the sacrifices borne by our Nico Nico ancestors. We are in the midst of crisis. Nico Nico Doga is at war against a

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They would not easily met in a short span of time. But know that Nico Nico will be met. In reaffirming the greatness of our site, we understand that greatness is never given. 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
2: got you.
1: Oh well, guess maybe can't be
0: warning.
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1: Hit the bondage club.
0: Ooh, what I gave up to get was
1: music.
0: It's like winning a huge
1: dick.
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1: loop.
0: I'm beginning to loose
2: ass.
1: One dick.
3: Six dicks.
0: Going cuckoo and kooky is my key. But I'm actually, and you think, cause I'm
4: friends with some

0: No, I ain't much of a artist, but I know somebody told me to seize them.
1: Semen.
0: Don't swallow it, cause you never know when it all could be over them all. So I keep
1: suck some dick sometimes.
0: I wonder where these thoughts gone from.
2: Yeah, fine, but do you have seen someone you can listen to my logic advice?
0: You were wandering off down yonder and stumbled on the
3: Van Darkholm.
0: Cause I need an
1: rip the skin
0: to intervene between me and this
1: master.
0: Save me from
1: anal
0: and all this conflict. Cause the very thing that I
4: suck
0: killing me and I can't
1: sitting dick.
0: My OCD
4: spanking
0: me in the head, keep
4: spanking.
0: Nobody's home. I'm sleepwalking. I'm just relaying with the voice of my
4: asshole.
0: Don't shoot them. I'm just friends with them.

0: It's Comeback.
1: Billy Harrington.
2: Falling way back in the turn nothing into
3: semen.
2: Still can make that straw in the
4: shit.
2: Pump, I will.
4: Dude, anal.
2: Crumple, still skin in it. Maybe I need a straight
1: pants.
2: Face facts, I am
1: God.
2: For real, but I'm okay with that. It's nothing, I'm still fucked.
5: Son of my get along with the voices inside of my
4: ass.
5: You're trying to
4: fuck
5: me, stop holding your
4: legs.
5: And you think I'm
4: coming.

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1: Fuck you.
0: Fuck you, Leatherhead. Maybe you and I should settle right here on the ring.
1: Oh, yeah?
0: Yeah. You get a wrestle
1: your ass. Yeah.
0: Let's go. Why don't you get into that leather sock? I'll strip down out of this and we'll celebrate here in the ring. What do you say?
1: Yeah, no problem.
0: Get out of that jabroni outfit.
1: Yeah, smart ass.
0: Show you who's boss in this gym. Get it.
2: Oh, I'm fucking coming.
3: Endured the lash of the spanking.
4: Got the net. Got the net.
1: Fucking slays.
5: Alright, you can go now. The other night, one of the boys was sleeping. I reached down and played with his dick.
6: Oh, yes, sir!
4: Got me mad. Got me mad.
1: Fucking slay.
5: Alright, you can go now. The other night, one of the boys was sleeping. I reached down and played with his dick.
6: Oh, yes, sir!
7: Oh, shit, I'm sorry. Sorry for what? Our daddy taught us not to be ashamed of our dicks.
4: Got me mad. Got me mad.
1: Fucking slay. Let's get your ass back here!
0: Well, whatever you want to do, that's what you want to

0: Sometimes I'm pulling it so hard I rip the skin.
1: I'll give you one more round.
2: Let's get your ass back here!
1: Well, whatever you want to do, that's what you want to do.

0: канал. 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

0: radio.
1: Gay website. 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
2: Coming.
3: Thanking.
4: Our dad has taught us not to be ashamed. Oh shit, I'm sorry. Sorry for what?
5: Fucking slave. Get your ass back here.
6: Finger in my ass. Just lube it up.
4: I'd be right happy to.
6: Dungeon Master.
7: Look what I'm whipping up.
6: This is Dungeon Master. This thing is 300.
8: No, I don't do anal.
7: Look what I'm whipping up.
9: Don't get boy next door.
6: Look out. This thing. No. Holy coming. No.
10: Yeah, this is America.
6: Boys
10: in my area.
11: My area.
10: I got the strap.
6: I got a bonded.

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2: Dick.
0: Dungeon Master.
1: Look what I'm
0: whipping up. Dungeon Master.
3: This thing is 300.
4: You know I don't do anal.
5: Look what I'm whipping up.
6: I'm next door.
7: I'm so fucking deep.
8: I'm the semen arsonist.
9: Yeah. Fuck you, man.
10: Suck some dick.
0: This is fantasy.
11: Do you like what you see?
0: I'm an artist. Performance artist.

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What the hell do you boys think that this is? 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
0: Performance Artists.
1: Oh yeah, yes.
0: Performance Artists.
1: Oh yeah, yes.
0: Performance Artists.
1: Oh yeah, yes.
0: Performance Artists.
1: Oh yeah, yes.

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1: 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Fuck you. 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
2: Next door, boy next door.
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4: 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Fuck you.
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2: 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It's the only thing that
3: turns me on.
2: But it's made of all the things I am.

0: 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I've separated errors, my turns are left, so all I do is reach down to his dick.
1: I said, sure, why not?
0: I've left behind this little fact you can't
1: pull up,
0: but you did not
1: pull it all away.
0: I've got to say what I've got to say, and then I swear I'm not. I can't promise you'll enjoy the
1: life.
0: I guess I'll save the past last. My future seems like one big pass. You left with me because you left me no choice.
2: Push my fingers into my ass. It's the only thing that slowly
0: turns me on. It's a fucking D.
2: I'm not gonna make it.
0: Put your hands together or separate the common bone. Leave me all the hopper. Then you can't
3: get relaxed.
0: Tell me the reality is better than that. But I found out the hard way.
3: $50 or $300.
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0: Latex glove.
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2: Billy.
3: Dead.
4: Legs.
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6: That's amazing.
2: My fellow brothers, I, Billy Harrington, stand here today, humbled by the task before us, mindful of the sacrifices borne by our Nico Nico ancestors. We are in the midst of crisis. Nico Nico Doga is at war against a far-reaching storm of disturbance.

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1: Come.
2: Good.
1: Master.
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2: Boy.
1: Master. Master.
0: Good.
2: Boy.
1: Master.
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0: 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Oh my God. Master
1: Good Boy.
0: Master. Master Good Boy. Master. Master Good Boy. Master. Master Good Boy. 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

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Fisting. Fisting. Fisting. Fisting. Fisting. Fisting. Fisting. Fisting. Fisting. Fisting. Fisting. Fisting. Fisting. Fisting. Fisting. Fisting. Fisting. Fisting. Fisting. Fisting. Fisting. Fisting. Fisting. Fisting. Fisting. Fisting. Fisting. Fisting. Fisting. Fisting. Fisting. Fisting. Fisting. Fisting. Fisting. Fisting. Fisting. Fisting. Fisting. Fisting. Fisting. Fisting. Fisting. Fisting. Fisting. Fisting. Fisting. Fisting. Fisting. Fisting. Fisting. Fisting. Fisting. Fisting. Fisting. Fisting. Fisting. Fisting. Fisting. Fisting. Fisting. Fisting. Fisting. Fisting. Fisting. Fisting. Fisting. Fisting. Fisting. Fisting

Oh yeah. Oh yeah. Tom. Oh, I'm coming. You're sack my sack my dick. Oh yeah. Uh-huh. 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
1: The semen
0: in my ass.
1: Okay.
0: It's a lot of us.
2: Suck my dick.
0: Oh yeah.
2: Oh yeah.
0: Talk.

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2: 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All right, guys. Yeah. Yeah.
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1: Full master.
0: Войны.
1: Yeah. Suck dick.
2: Really.
0: Залетимая.
1: Bondage. Suck dick. Suck dick.
0: Забытой богом.
3: This champion. Yeah. Fucking.

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1: Gay website.
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1: sex.
2: We lay on the ass and let ours pass.
3: Put your hands.
2: Come back to the
3: dick. Suck my ad hoc.
2: Just for one day.

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0: It's fucking deep.
2: Shove the spanking.
3: Dungeon master.
0: Birthday. Fucking coming in my ass.
3: It's my time.
0: Fucking deep.
2: Shove the spanking.

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2: Semen.
0: Sex.
2: Ass.
3: Boy next door.
0: This thing is.
2: Semen.
0: Do anal. Swallow my cum.

0: It's a fucking deer. It's a fucking deer. It's a fucking deer. It's a fucking deer. It's a fucking deer. It's a fucking deer.
1: Our dad had taught us not to be ashamed of our dicks, especially since they're such good size and all.
2: Yeah, I see that. Daddy gave you good advice.
1: It gets bigger when I pull it. Sometimes, pulling it so hard, I rip the skin.
3: Boy,
4: semen,
3: fucking
5: slurs,
3: come, dick,
5: fucking slurs,
3: suck dick.

0: 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Coming.
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1: Bitch.
0: $100.
1: Gay bitch.
0: Anal. Latex glove.
1: Coming.

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0: So horny.
2: Master.
0: Oh yeah.
2: Fisting.
3: Ass.
0: Oh! In dungeons.

0: we cannot.
1: As we can.
0: Fucking slaves.
1: Yes.
2: Lube it up, master.
1: Band.
2: Wild.
1: God bless.
2: Hot jigs. Bondage website. Finger
1: my ass.
2: Why not?
1: Don't stop. Spread your cheeks and lift your sack. Okay, I'm just gonna say without thinking about it.

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1: So fucking deep.
2: Oh shit, I ripped the skin.
1: Stick your finger in my ass. I swallow my cum.
3: Point, point, point, point, point.
4: Ladies, get your ass back here!

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1: Suction.
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3: Gross, boy.
4: Six hot loads.
3: Yeah.

0: для тебя важнее, чем судьба старого. That's good.
1: I'm an artist. I'm a performance artist. I'm hired for people to fulfill their fantasies, their deep, dark fantasies. This thing is $300.
2: I want to get all different types. It's a little bit for everybody. You know, we're gonna bring in the skinhead, leather, tattoo, piercing types. We also wanna bring the boy next door. Everybody's getting tied up, whether they like it or not. That's the main thing. And hot sex. I do one show for Mr. International Leather Contest. I'm self-taught.
3: Yeah, smart ass.
2: You know, I'm just creating my own unique style of bondage.
3: Yeah.
2: And so I spend most of my time in the
1: dungeon in my house
2: creating fantasies. So now I'm putting them to good

0: The other night, one of the boys was sleeping, I reached out and played with his dick.
1: Yeah, certainly hung all right, at least it's not bad.
2: Deep dark fantasy.
1: You think you can beat me? 1, 2, 3.
3: As we can.

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And then I put on a surgical latex glove and just loop it up. It's a long process. Yeah, get your whole arm up and just lube it up. It's an intense feeling for the other person. I think for myself too, and just lube it up. You go in places that, even though it's physical, for some reason it's also more emotional. It's more psychological too. 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
1: Start at Z.
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3: 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Why? Why? Why? Why? Why? Why? Why? Why? 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
1: Boy, boy, boy, boy, boy, boy, boy, boy, boy, boy, boy, boy, boy, boy, boy, boy, boy, boy, boy, boy, boy, boy, boy, boy, boy, boy, boy, boy, boy, boy, boy, boy, boy, boy, boy, boy, boy, boy, boy, 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
0: I'm so horny,
1: fucking coming.

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0: Sure, why not?
1: Oh.
0: Boy next door. Got you.
2: Dungeons.
0: Sunshine.
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1: Our dad had taught us not to be ashamed of our dicks.
2: Bondage, gay website.
3: Anybody in, you got the wrong door. The leather clothes chief walks down.
4: Get your ass down from here now, boy! And you too!
5: I'm an artist. I'm a performance artist.
6: Oh, gang enough.

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1: Deep, dark, fantasies.
2: Boss in this gym.
3: Oh shit. I'm sorry.
4: Ah, fuck you, Leatherhead.

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0: Dungeon master. I'm an artist. I'm a performance artist.
2: It's a long.
3: It's macabre.
0: It's bondage gay website. It's all male.
4: It's so fucking deep.
5: It gets bigger when I pull up.
6: Turns me on.
7: It does. I don't know why it just does.
4: Oh, I'm fucking coming. Stick your finger in my ass. Swallow my cum.
1: What the hell are you two doing? Fuck you!
8: Ass we can.
0: Boy next door.
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my fellow brother, I, Billy Harrington, stand here today, humbled by the task before us, mindful of the sacrifices borne by our Niko Niko ancestors. We are in the midst of crisis. Niko Niko Doga is at war against a far-reaching storm of disturbance and deletion.

this thing.

0: I gotta lay something on you. 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Remember the time we were hanging out at Trump, and I started telling you about those feelings?
1: What? Case?
0: No. Feelings.
1: The case?
0: No. To tell you the truth, it's these fantasies I was telling you about. I'm having more and more, and you're really turning me on.

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1: Listen, I gotta lay something on y'all. 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I reached out and played with Stiff. Listen, man, I gotta lay something on y'all. 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

0: Billy.
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My fellow brothers, I, Billy Harrington, stand here today, humbled by the task before us, mindful of the sacrifices borne by our Nico-Nico ancestors. We are in the midst of crisis. Nico-Nico Doga is at war against a far-reaching storm of disturbance and deletion. Nico-Nico's economy is badly weakened.

0: for our children's children that when we were tested by DOS attacks and refused by YouTube, we did not turn back, nor did we falter. And we were carried forth that the great gift of freedom be delivered and is safely to future generations. Thank you. God bless. And God bless Nico Nico Doga.
1: My name is Dan. I'm an artist. I'm a performance artist. I'm hired for people to fulfill their fantasies, their deep, dark fantasies. I was going to be a movie star, you know, with modeling and acting. After 102 auditions and small parts, you know, I decided, you know, I had enough. Then I get into escort work. The clientele requests a lot of attention. So I just decided to go, you know, full master and change my whole entire

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1: 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I'm in the
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1: 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I will
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0: Radio. 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
1: Next door.
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0: Boy.
1: Boy.
0: Boy.
1: Next door.
0: Next door.
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0: Suck. 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Coming. 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
1: 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I'm gonna
3: rip the skin.
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2: stick
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2: slave.
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What? Come on, show them what you heard. Make them go as you coming in my ass.

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1: 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I'm a performance artist.
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1: That turns me off.
0: He gave you good advice. He got me feeling like
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1: 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You see.
0: Yeah.
2: I'm fucking coming.

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1: And coming. Master. 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
1: And coming. Master.
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1: Boy,
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2: with the Hammerful Master,
0: Stick, Weizen, Billy Coop,
2: Dancy, to the Nino,
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2: Bad Artist,
0: Next
2: one, performance. Do anal for matter.
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0: My fellow brothers, I, Billy Harrington, stand here today, humbled by the task before us, mindful of the sacrifices borne by our Niko Niko ancestors. We are in the midst of crisis. Niko Niko Doga is at war against a far-reaching storm of disturbance and deletion. Niko Niko's economy is badly weakened, a consequence of carelessness and irresponsibility on the part of management. Also, on the collective failure to make hard choices and prepare for a new
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2: Pants.
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2: Pants.
3: Coming.
0: Fantasy. Dungeon. 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
2: Thank you. 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
2: Really?
4: Fuck you.
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2: Pants.
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2: Boy next door,
3: let's suck some dick.
0: 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Stick your finger in my ass. This fucking place.
1: Man,
4: we must pull up our pants. I say to you, if the challenge is real, as we can.
0: Oh, fuck you. Fucking leather man. Stick an ass in ass. Stick your finger in my ass.

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1: Like sex. Stick your finger in my ass. Do you like
2: sucking fat cocks?
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Sieben in Kark.